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Day in the Life. It's on Jack 96.9, quarter after 5. I'm Darren. You remember McDonald's Play Place? So happy when you were a kid. Go down some slides. There's a ball pit. You climb the rope ladders and stuff like that with your friends, and you go enjoy your double cheeseburger or whatever you were getting. And then it went away. They modernized it. They came out with the McCafe. They got rid of Play Places. Well, great news. McDonald's is investing $8.5 billion into their stores to roll out updated Play Places. And you know what these Play Places are going to have inside of them? The McMini Crew, which is a small pretend version of McDonald's where our kids can pretend to work at McDonald's because the children crave the mines.

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15: 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In Surrey, there's a crash. 152nd at Sitka Drive. The northbound lane is blocked. Crews are on scene. Downtown, there's another crash. West Cordova by Waterfront Station. That one's still blocking up eastbound lanes between Seymour and Richards. 96.9-007 if you have some updates. We got rainfall warnings in effect. It is going to be heavy rain up to 70 millimeters before tomorrow night when things should start to clear up. Down to 11 tonight, heavy rain tomorrow, high of 16, and then sunshine on Wednesday with a high of 17. Right now, it's mostly cloudy. We're sitting at 15.
14: Attention Jack employees. Any employee that mentions a case of the Mondays will be fired for cause. Thank you for your attention to this matter.

I just realized I've gone this entire show and I haven't told you about Primetime. Went and saw it over the weekend. Sarah and I took it in Saturday night and loved it. A24, I was saying to Sarah on the way out, I honestly don't know if A24 has ever missed when it's come to one of their movies. It was so good. Robert Pattinson, career best performance. But the surrounding cast said it was super good as well. His Chris Hansen said, like, why don't you take a seat? Take a seat over there. Now, you see how this looks, right? Like, it's just so, it's so good. It was funnier than I thought it was going to be. It's very hyper-real. Like, obviously, none of this really happened in the way that it's happening. But it's a very entertaining film, nonetheless. And just weird, funny, serious, awkward, crazy. It takes some weird swings. Pattinson, I'm talking about as well. He makes some acting choices that are just so good. Had a blast with it. I recommend that you go see it. It's still in theaters right now, and it's doing pretty good. It's the third best opening for an A24 movie in their history. So Primetime doing exactly what they hoped it would. I was a fan, and I grew up on To Catch a Predator. I remember loving that show, sitting down with the family, just watching the weirdos get caught, you know?

Mayo, Gangster's Paradise, and that's wrapping up my time here on Jack 96.9. Monday's in the books, but we're back at it tomorrow at 2 p.m. I'll be filling in for Jason yet again, and I'll talk to you then. Ooh, all of that rhymed. Did not mean to. Bye.

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2: 96.9 007. If you notice any big updates, those incidents from earlier seem to be moved along and traffic is resuming. But let us know if you notice any other big delays in your commute this evening. Things might start getting a little more wacky out there once this hard rain really starts kicking up. Down to 11 tonight, 70 millimeters expected between now and tomorrow night around this time. So just careful out there with your driving. 16 tomorrow, heavy rain again, but then Wednesday, sunshine. High 17. It's mostly cloudy and 15 right now.
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11: I can't believe he's what's left.
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4: If you're into bands that ended 40, 54, 40 are at the Commodore Ballroom on October 9th and 10th. And then UB40, they're at the Commodore Ballroom on October 18th. IB40 as well, but that's more of a sad fact than a band name. 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We're Greedy in Vancouver. And the Smashing Pumpkins are at Rogers Arena. 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
3: If you're into bands that ended 40, 54, 40 are at the Commodore Ballroom on October 9th and 10th. And then UB40, they're at the Commodore Ballroom on October 18th. IB40 as well, but that's more of a sad fact than a band name. Bruno Mars is at BC Place for 5 shows, October 14th, 16th, 17th, 20th, and 21st. We're Greedy in Vancouver. And the Smashing Pumpkins are at Rogers Arena. That's on November 5th.
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1: 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It will actually open the jar easily. 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
12: Hey, Vancouver. It's Sarouche. 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
6: If you're into bands that ended 40, 54, 40 are at the Commodore Ballroom on October 9th and 10th. And then UB40, they're at the Commodore Ballroom on October 18th. IB40 as well, but that's more of a sad fact than a band name. Bruno Mars is at BC Place for 5 shows, October 14th, 16th, 17th, 20th, and 21st. We're Greedy in Vancouver. And the Smashing Pumpkins are at Rogers Arena. 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
6: Hey, Vancouver. It's Saroosh. 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You hit every red light, can't get a hold of anyone, and the faucet you need is out of stock? 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So I did what my mom always says to do. If you don't know, call Mo. My dad always knows what to do. He taught me how to fix anything. So if you don't know, call Mo.ca.
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4: If you're into bands that ended 40, 54, 40 are at the Commodore Ballroom on October 9th and 10th. And then UB40, they're at the Commodore Ballroom on October 18th. IB40 as well, but that's more of a sad fact than a band name. Bruno Mars is at BC Place for 5 shows, October 14th, 16th, 17th, 20th, and 21st. We're Greedy in Vancouver. And the Smashing Pumpkins are at Rogers Arena. 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
8: Hey, Vancouver. It's Sarouche. 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
1: Show them how funky and strong is your fight. It doesn't matter who's wrong or right, just beat it.

0: Jag 96.9. This is Christy and Fraser in the Kintec studio. It is pouring out there. So we have had a rainfall warning that kicked off last night. It's going to go probably just after noonish for us. So it is 14. We should get up to 16, but man, it's gross. Gross, gross, gross.
1: Thinking of all the dogs.
0: I know.
1: This morning. Really tough getting the dogs outside. Man, just, you know, we have two dogs. They're both rescue dogs. They both lived on the streets. Who knows what they've been through? But, man, you get a little bit of rain and like, I can't poo. I refuse to go out in this. This is outrageous.
0: Like, we have a lady pit bull from the streets of L.A. who had multiple litters who, like, you know, probably has been in a few dog fights. Oh, you can tell.
1: Yeah.
0: But, man, one drop of rain and she's, whoo.
1: Oh. You know, I guess you could get one of those outfits for them. But, you know, she's also like, it's like wrestling a greasy pig to try and get her into a harness to begin with. So, I don't know, we're going to put boots and a coat on her.
0: Oh, Canadian Tire actually sells doggy rain jackets. So, I'm going to give that. But apparently, veterinarians say that if you're having trouble with your pets, taking them outside when it's pouring rain like this, maybe your dog loves it. You're supposed to use an umbrella. Jeez. Or you give them treats immediately after they go, and then they know they're being rewarded if you've got, like, a food sensitive.
1: Oh, that's way better than getting a rain jacket
0: and
1: boots.
0: No, keep dragging them outside and screaming at them, right? Like a

0: Jack 96.9, this is Christina Fraser. You two, by the way, you two are on the cover of the Rolling Stone. I feel like you two, they've got new music coming out. We might get another tour, and I would love, if you have not seen this band live, they are incredible.
1: As long as they don't force us to download another one of their albums.
0: I don't think they do any of those songs live, because that would just be bad.
1: Remember when they did that? Remember when their album just showed up on your Apple Music account, and you were like, hey, I don't want free things.
0: I remember, because you bring it up every time we play you too. You're so mad about it.
1: Well, you know. I don't like free things. Don't force me to take things I don't want for free.
0: And it's not even a good album.
1: Yeah. Hey, you guys, $1,000 here up for grabs. Actually, today, nay, it is $2,000. Christine Fraser's $1,000 phone call. We got a double-sized jackpot today because we did not get a call back yesterday.
0: If you got any of the keywords, even 1 hour of a keyword in yesterday, we start them at 8 a.m. and go.

0: till 8 p.m., you have an opportunity to get your name called out this morning. One keyword will do it. So
1: yeah, we'll
0: it's
1: do
0: exciting.
1: That. Call that name out just after 8 o'clock this morning. If it's you, call us back right away. Claim your $2,000.
2: 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Jack Mornings with Christy and Fraser.

0: hit the road.
1: Jack traffic.
2: Well, as this rotten weather becoming a factor already here, we do have a collision at Delta. Ladner trunk in the westbound lane. This is just on the east side of 88th, involving three vehicles here. A little bit of a backup as well. We've got a collision McGill eastbound on the on-ramp to the Ironworkers right now in Vancouver. And then a lot of volume in that typical spot there around 64th to 72nd Avenue, 91 northbound of the Alex Fraser. Just tons of volume right there. I think we missed 969-007. Send us a text, please. 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
1: Rain is going to be heavy for us at times, on and off. We still have that rainfall warning in effect. It should end later on this morning, and then it should clear up. But, I mean, this morning we're expecting like 25 millimeters. It's been pouring all night. Right now it is raining. It's 14 in Vancouver.
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14: Is there anybody out there who never orders food through food apps? Pickup only? Because I know there's a few of you talking to the new boss yesterday, and he's like, I've never ordered food off an app, ever.
1: To me, that's just so weird because I feel like during the COVID times, that's what you did. It became more popular and became more of a, right. You know.
14: Exactly. And the temptation is just there. And, and I get it. I mean, I commend him because it's it's so tempting to just, you're sitting at home on a Saturday night and you're like, I know I ate dinner, but maybe I should order a bag of cheeseburgers anyway.
1: Well, you've been going through a time, too. So, well, you know you're eating your feelings.
14: It's true. Yeah, I lost my dad recently. And yes, and for sure, during times like this, you just don't want to cook. and all you want to do is just order some food. So it's been great for that. But we've had to take your food ordering apps away. I mean, I'm not, I didn't basically, it wasn't like, Christy, you're taking your apps away, but you volunteered because you knew that it was a problem for you.
1: I needed my apps taken away because, like, some people jump out of airplanes. Some people do drugs. I shop online and order things, and that gives me the hit of dopamine I'm looking for.
14: Yeah.
1: I'm one of those. And I only was allowed, by the way, I'm allowed to have these apps. It's just, I have to have them taken away from me, was because the last couple weeks, you know, you lost your dad. So I was ordering food and taking care of things.
14: Maybe some ice cream would help you feel better, Trace, at 11 p.m.
1: You know what you need? A new jacket. Yeah, I got it. Yeah, no problem. Yeah. Well, there's actually these apps that are literally made for people like me, if you are like me. And it's called Dopamine Cart.
14: Yeah.
1: It's called Fake Eats.
14: Nah.
1: Dopahaul. Fake Haul.
14: And you
1: download these apps and you literally, this has been helping me. This is so sad. You fake shop or fake order food and the food never comes. It's just fake. It just gives you that hit. And it does give you that hit.
14: I'm glad that's working for you. All right.
1: Yeah, I don't know.
14: Okay, try that on for size if you're someone who orders too much.

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1: Jack.
2: Hey, did you know that you are the best driver on the road? And we're not just saying that because we're stuck in the car with you either.

0: this is Christy and Fraser. Don't forget, $2,000 is up for grabs with Christy and Fraser's $1,000 phone call this morning. We will call it a name after 8.
1: So proud of all of you. You are so strong-willed. You never use delivery apps. Mm-hmm. It's just so tempting. It's right there on your phone. Christy had to delete her delivery apps. Yeah. It's for your own good. Well, it's for the good of our family.
0: Mm-hmm. he's right. And I have no business ordering food because I order food like I have an unlimited budget. And it's embarrassing when Chinese food comes to the house and there's like 8 fortune cookies.
1: Yeah. And there's only 2 people. Jeanette, you never ordered delivery?
2: I don't.
1: Never.
2: We have Indian restaurant walking distance and pizza restaurant walking distance.
0: Well, you're golden.
2: We order it and we pick it up. We walk to pick it up to walk off the calories before you eat them.
1: The amount of money that you're saving, I don't know who can afford to order delivery all the time.
2: I work construction. The guys, these guys order McDonald's and Wendy's. I'm like, you guys, the meal's $20. What are your fees? Like, constantly.
1: Yeah, young people.
0: Yeah.
1: Every young person I've ever worked with orders Skip for lunch every day and then over here complaining that they don't have any money.
0: Mm-hmm. Yeah. Kevin in North Vancouver texted and said, so I'm actually against food delivery on principle. If I want fries, I should have to go put on pants and physically go get them. That's the only system that works for me when it comes to having a treat.
1: Good for you.
0: Okay.
1: Proud of you, man.
0: Well, Ryan in Burnaby said, I've discovered the most effective way, Christy, to save money on takeout and to not even look at it is to go back and look at your previous orders. Nothing kills the craving like seeing you paid over $40 for chicken nuggets at 11:47 p.m. So maybe that'll help.

0: Jack traffic.
1: There's a northbound crash on the Ironworkers block of the center and right lane, south end of the bridge here. Crash in Vancouver, Park Drive eastbound right at Granville. We've got a collision on Highway 1 westbound before Lickman Road in Chilliwack. And still have this collision they're dealing with. It's westbound in the westbound lane here. Ladner Trunk just on the east side of 88th involving a few vehicles. Crews are on scene hoping to get that cleared away straight away. If there's anything we've missed, 969-007, please pass it along. The Vancouver Giants, fast, physical, relentless. 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
2: We do have a high of 16 for today. There's still that heavy rainfall warning. Hopefully, though, around lunchtime, things should clear up for us and for the afternoon. And it looks like the rest of the week's going to be amazing, so just get through this heavy rainfall right now.

0: homes. Watch out for the roads as well. They said there might be pooling water and stuff like that. It is 14 now in Vancouver.
1: Jack 96.9. Wake the fun up. It's Jack Mornings with Christy and Fraser. 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
11: What's your favorite dish at Cora?
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11: That's helpful. The spinach and cheddar omelet is $15. The banana waffle is $15. The 10-star skillet is $15. The ham benedictine is $15. And the surprise? Also $15.
12: Yep. Like I said, the one that

0: Besser from your Vancouver Canucks, and I've never heard of Christie and Fraser. Who's this Jack person anyways?
1: Well, who's this Brock person? Whatever.
2: Whatever, Brock.
3: Canucks regular season kicks off tonight. Yeah. Well, the opening night of the NHL regular season. Hockey is here.

0: So settle into that for the next 8 months. You guys?
1: The best news is they've only raised beer prices one penny. They rounded up.
0: Nice. Woo! You guys, that is a relief, especially since most of the experts are predicting that the Canucks will likely finish in last place in the NHL again this year.
1: Shut up. Boom. Who's the experts? Like, honestly, are you sitting on your couch? Have you played in the NHL?
0: Yeah,
1: shut your mouth.
0: A lot of them have, actually.
1: I don't even care. Times are changed. You probably had like a pack of darts before you hit the ice.
0: Listen, you guys, it might not be the best season, but the beer's only going up a penny. So, bad hockey over here, but over here, beer.
1: We're winning. And you know what? They can only go up.

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12: It's going to be scary.
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1: That Last One Standing has a four-pack of tickets for Fright Night. It's going to be awesome. It's going to be scary. You cannot escape. Mm-hmm. And it's going to be terrifying for you and your family. Uh-huh. So all you have to do is answer some trivia questions, and you're heading off to that fun event.
2: Well, we've got Saheem in Surrey, Garrett is in Mission, Spencer's in Langley, and Derek is in Nanaimo, also in our pole position. So if everybody gets theirs wrong, Derek gets the family four-pack of tickets to Fright Nights. Saheem, you are up first, my friends.
3: All right, I'm ready.
1: Hey, Saheem, can you name the Canadian city where parts of Metallica's Black Album were recorded?
3: Metallica's album?
1: Black Album.
3: Black Album. Vancouver.
1: There you go.
2: Yeah, sweet.
1: Little Mountain awesome. Sound Studios, baby. Now they're coming to town. Good luck getting a ticket.
2: You can't. Sold out. Unless you've got like $8,000 to sit in this whatever pit. The pit of hell. I don't even know what they call it. Hi, Garrett. How are you?
4: Garrett, how are you guys?
1: Good, Garrett. Hey, Garrett. On which continent will you find the Alps mountain range?
4: Europe.
1: That's right, Garrett. That's in Europe.
2: Got a nice little game going. Okay, Spencer, you are up next.
5: Let's do this.
1: Hey, Spencer, what continent is also a country?
5: Africa.
2: Oh, shit.
5: No. Oh, my God.
2: No naughty words.
5: Australia.
1: Buddy. You know what, man? Yes. You knew it. I know. I get it. That was just one of those things you blurted. But I'm sorry.
5: They both start with the letter A.
2: We will give you that. And by the way, we're very proud of you. You didn't use any naughty language, okay?
1: Good job, buddy.
2: Good job.
1: Good job, Spencer.
2: Thank you, Spencer.
1: Appreciate you, man.
2: Okay, we're over to you. By the way, Metallica's pit is called the Snake Pit.
1: Thank you. It's not the Pit of Hell, Christy.
2: I don't know. It's Metallica.
1: It's awesome. It's where you want to be.
2: Hi, Derek.
1: Hi, Derek. Okay, the Vancouver Canucks regular season starts tonight. How many times have the Vancouver Canucks reached the Stanley Cup final? Is it two, is it three, or is it seven?
4: Seven.
2: Sorry, Derek.
1: The Canucks have been in the Stanley Cup final thrice, 82, 94, 2011, New York, and Boston.
2: Okay, well, it's down to two. Saheem, you are up first. You need this right, or Garrett gets the passes, okay?
3: All right.
1: Oh, boy, this is exciting. Hey, Saheem, in SpongeBob SquarePants, what kind of animal is Squidward?
3: A cute?
1: I don't know. I didn't even hear what you said.
2: What did you say?
1: But I know it wasn't. I know he didn't say octopus.
2: Oh. Squidward's
1: an octopus.
2: Well, look who it is. Garrett's the winner. Look who it is.
4: Winning chicken dinner.
1: Well, Garrett, even though you have the Fright Nights tickets, that's happening for sure. We've got another question for you here. Can you name the band that Don Henley has played drums for since 1971?
4: Eagles.
1: Yes, sir.
2: Oh, jeez.
4: Can you give me a harder one?
2: Yeah, no. Oh, yeah, phrase. Oh. Loser. Oh, no.
1: Okay, then
2: careful
1: I will.
2: What'd you wish for?
1: What's the second full moon within a calendar, single calendar month called, Garrett?
4: The second full moon is a new moon.
1: No, sir.

0: Oh, no, he's really excited you
1: Give
0: lost
1: him
0: that
1: buzzer.
0: One.
1: Give him that buzzer. Give him the... you call that the blue moon. It's the blue moon. Right, man. Have fun at Fright Nights, okay? Garrett, you're awesome.

0: Jack Traffic.
1: Missouri Collision 88th at 166B affecting east and westbound traffic. In Richmond, we've got a crash on Westminster Highway right at number 5 road. It's blocking west and northbound. We got flaggers on scene there directing traffic. Also, Richmond Collision, Steveston Highway eastbound before Highway 99. Crash in Coquitlam up Barnett Highway westbound right at Falcon Drive. Car in the ditch, Highway 1 eastbound, just east of Lickman Road at Chilliwack here. And still dealing with this collision, Ladder Trunk Road, just east of 88. There was a few vehicles involved in the westbound lane there. And crews on scene hoping to clear that away. Obviously, this weather has been a factor here this morning. If we've missed anything, 969-007. Please pass it along via text. 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
2: We are getting very heavy rain this morning. There's still that rainfall warning in effect. They're saying, though, it should clear up around lunchtime, early afternoon, and then sunshine, you guys, for the rest of the week. Going to be beautiful. Right now, it's raining. I'm 14 in Vancouver.
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11: Well, I bought myself a little early birthday present. I bought myself a vibrating walking pad. Does anyone else have one of those new walking pads?
12: Okay, so you live... This is one of those things you stand on and you walk while you watch TV, right? Yeah.
11: Sure, I can read a book. I can do lots of things on my vibrating walking pad.
12: You live in the most walkable city on the planet. The weather is beautiful for a walk year-round, beautiful views, and instead you choose to stand inside and do it in the living room while you watch Real Housewives.
11: When it's raining, like a day like today, not really do I want to go walking around the seawall. I know that I can walk around the seawall anytime I want. Rain or shine. However, can I do it with a TV in front of my face? No.
12: This is the laziest way to stay in shape I have ever heard in my life.
11: It is not. One of my neighbors works from home, and she's on calls all day. She's, like, on Teams all day. And she got one so she can get her steps in. I got to get my steps in. I know as soon as this thing lands in our house, you're going to be watching football with a big IPA beer. Getting your steps in. I know it.
12: Ridiculous.
11: I know it.
12: Yeah. Where are we going to put this, by the way, when you're not using
11: it? It's not your problem. Don't worry about it.
12: We live in an apartment.
11: But the vibrating you're hearing from upstairs happens to be from the walking pad.
12: Well, good to know. Good to know. I'm glad.
11: Listen,
12: that's what I mean.
11: I've heard a lot of people have been getting these, and they're like not very expensive at all.
12: Okay.
11: And they're life-changing because sometimes you just want to be a little, you know, why not? Why not?
12: All right, then.
11: Why not?
12: All right.
11: You know, I wasn't poo-pooing your choice. Fraser bought disco lights for one of our toilets.
12: Yeah, pooping's never been so fun, has it? It's like going to the club.
11: I let it happen. Yeah. Oh, jeez.
12: People

0: come over to visit, they see those lights in the toilet, and like, wow, what is this magic? I cannot wait to go to the bathroom in this house.
1: That's how you know you're getting older, when you don't go to the clubs anymore, but you turn your throne into a club.
0: Okay. All right. What's something you didn't know you needed until you got it?
1: Yeah.
0: Okay. I'll try it. I'll give it a chance.
1: Silly purchases. Mine is cool. Yours is silly.
0: Beg to differ. Anybody want to come over?

0: You know, this is actually a really good topic as we are coming out to calling out a name for Christine Fraser's $1,000 phone call, which is in fact $2,000 this morning.
1: Yeah.
0: Because you can buy a vibrating walking pad, you can buy disco lights for your toilet, you can buy whatever you want.
1: Yeah, it's true. Buy all this stuff. You didn't really need it, but you bought it anyway. And maybe it changed your life for the better. Christy's buying a vibrating walking pad. The idea of buying exercise equipment to walk indoors in this city blows my mind. It's one of the most beautiful, walkable places in the entire world. And you're like, man, I'm going to stand in front of my TV and do it. But hey, listen, suit yourself. I get it. I bought disco lights for the toilet. I know.
0: Okay. Jenny and Ladner said, don't listen to him, Christy. Do not listen to him. I recently bought a banana-shaped storage container for bananas. And I love it.
1: Well, now I'm kind of embarrassed I don't have that.
0: Oh, so you keep your banana fresh.
1: Hi, Ray.
2: I bought a pet rock.
0: What did you get?
2: And there was two boxes. There was the $7 one and the deluxe version for $9. I spent $9.
0: Dare I ask if your pet rock has a name, Ray?
2: I can't remember what it was, but I kept it proudly displayed until people started coming in. And the opening phrase was always, you're kidding.
1: Yeah, yeah. $1 million idea, though. The guy that invented the pet rock.
0: Yeah.
1: He died very wealthy.
0: Terry connected on text from North Van and said, Fraser, I know you like your hard-boiled eggs. Well, I recently bought a tiny appliance that makes one perfect hard-boiled egg at a time. Oh, one.
1: Just want to.
0: Perfect.
1: For when you just want to eat a sad breakfast by yourself.
0: Well, you know what? You can bring it to work, right? Because everyone will love that you're making hard-boiled eggs at work. Everyone will love that.
1: It's like a Keurig, but for boiled eggs right there, isn't it?
0: Yeah. Whatever floats your boat.

0: Jack Traffic.
1: All right, well, the weather is a little bit of a factor here this morning. We've had a few collisions to deal with. Surrey 88th Avenue at 166B affecting east and westbound traffic. There's a crash. There's a crash Westminster Highway right at number 5 Road. It's blocking west and northbound. We do have flaggers in place that are directing traffic. Get that moving along. In Richmond, collision Steveston Highway eastbound before Highway 99. It's a car in the ditch in Chilliwack, Highway 1 just east of Lickman Road. Now, bonus is that the accident before the iron workers has been cleared away. But we still do have an incident westbound Highway 1 right after Willingdon. So that is backing you up to Kensington Road. So you are crawling from Kensington Road all the way to the iron workers right now. If there's any incidents we've missed, text us to 969-007. Let us know what is up. 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
2: Okay, so you are dealing with a lot of rain this morning. There's still the rainfall warning in effect. We should get up to about 16 today. Good news for you is around lunch, things should lighten up for us and sunshine this afternoon, hopefully, and the rest of the week. Right now it's raining at 14 in Vancouver.
0: Wake the fun up. 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
4: If you're into bands that ended 40, 54, 40 are at the Commodore Ballroom on October 9th and 10th. And then UB40, they're at the Commodore Ballroom on October 18th. IB40 as well, but that's more of a sad fact than a band

0: Bruno Mars is at BC Place for 5 shows, October 14th, 16th, 17th, 20th, and 21st. We're Greedy in Vancouver. And the Smashing Pumpkins are at Rogers Arena. That's on November 5th.
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3: We are here with mortgage broker Jason Hominick. So, Jason, what happens if the bank says no to you when you apply for a mortgage?
4: Yeah, you're screwed.
5: Oh, no.
4: No, not at all. Look, when you go to a bank or you go to one lender, they all have their own lending criteria. The thing is, I deal with about 150 lenders. 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We'll go through your situation. 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
2: 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Carry me on.
1: Classy.
2: Lean on me. We are not strong.
1: And a little bit badassy. Wake the fun up. It's Jack Mornings with Christy and Fraser. Brought to you by Mark's Abbotsford. From steel toes to weekend clothes.

0: Jake DeBrusk from your Vancouver Canucks. And this is Christy and Fraser on Jack.
1: Yeah, hockey season's back, you guys. Canucks regular season kicks off tonight in Edmonton. They're here on Thursday night. And controversy at Rogers Arena for Thursday's game. You may notice that Pepsi products have been replaced at the concession stands by Coke. Which may be cool for some. For others, though, that's the kind of change you just can't tolerate.
2: Well, when did they start? This is why I felt like the Pepsi Coke taste challenge held my youth hostage. And any sort of mall that you were in, they were always set up, but you could win prizes. It was so exciting.
1: Yeah, yeah. Could you tell the difference?
2: Well, Pepsi's a little.

0: that's sweeter than Coke.
1: Mm-hmm. Mm-hmm. Yeah, a little bit.
0: Like, not my taste buds. That's just the way it is.
1: Yeah, exactly.
0: So that's how you'd win all the prizes.
1: Oh, so just like that. She would just go, am I getting the impression you just went and owned all the Pepsi challenges there at the shopping mall?
0: I'm not like a big pop person. However, I appreciate people's passion for their particular brand.
1: Yeah.
0: Of pop, because they are, and this is going to cause problems.
1: I agree. And I mean, I'll tell you, I can't tell the difference between Coke and Pepsi. I'll drink one or the other or whatever, but I just know so many people who refuse. I have a dear friend, he says, I've been at a restaurant, then they go, we have Pepsi, or rather they have Coke instead of Pepsi. He's like, no, I'm out. I don't want it. And I'm like, you can, seriously? You're that, seriously? You can't have a cola substitute, but people are passionate about this, about the stuff.
0: When you could tell the difference, though, was probably like the late 1800s.
1: Okay.
0: In the early 1900s. Do you know what I mean?
1: Yeah,
0: could probably really tell the difference between Pepsi and Coke.
1: We all knew, no secret, what was actually in. There's a reason it's called Coke.
0: Why did you take the cocaine out?
1: That's true.

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16: 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Christine Fraser's $1,000 phone call.
17: Well, it's not just $1,000. Not this morning. No, it's not. It's $2,000 because we didn't get a call yesterday to claim the $1,000.
18: And that money doesn't just go away. It just carries over to the next day and goes on to someone else. So get yourself set up here because we're going to call a name in just a few moments. Anybody who qualified between 8 a.m. and 8 p.m. yesterday, stand by to hear your name called to call us back. Our number is 604-631-6868. Want to have the number ready in your phone so you can call us, and we'll do the name just after this Eurythmics song.

0: Stand by, because Phrase is about to call out of name. I don't know why I said it such a creepy
1: way.
0: Yeah,
1: you really did. I was like, what?
0: Get ready for Fraser to call out your name.
1: Yes. Thank you.
0: Yeah, $2,000, though. So call us back when he does, 604-631-6868.
1: All right. Matt Barrett. Hey, Matt Barrett. It's me calling out a name. I read it right. It's wrong. It's Matt Barnett. My apologies. Matt Barnett is who we're looking for. Matt Barnett, if you are listening right now and you qualified yesterday, give us a call. Give us a call. It's 604-631-6868. 604-631-6868. We're looking for Matt Barnett. Claim your $2,000 today.
0: And you know what? You got

0: Kristy and Fraser's $1,000 phone call.
1: Hello?
2: Hello?
3: Hello?
4: Where are you? Where are you, Matt Barnett? We're looking for you. We have $2,000 to give you, Matt.
5: We had lots of other names call in, but...
6: No, Matt.
5: Yeah. Okay. But you got your keywords in yesterday.
6: Yeah,
5: so
6: that's all good. I mean, you know, I get it. It's a rainy morning, right?
5: It's a crappy morning. Sure. So, Matt, you missed out on the 2K. However, the rest of you will benefit from this. Tomorrow is Truth and Reconciliation Day, so we will not be here tomorrow. But on Thursday, we will be back with $3,000 for Kristy and Fraser's $1,000 phone call.
6: That's spicy. Think of all the things. Like, $3,000 is a real difference maker right there.
5: Oh, for sure.
6: Man.
5: Yeah.
6: Okay. So, we will get your next keyword for you to get you qualified for that $3,000 jackpot with Kristy and Fraser's $1,000 phone call. Just a minute.
0: Wake the fun up. Jack Mornings with Kristy and Fraser.

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1: Jack traffic.
2: Highway 1 westbound. Oh, boy. Slow going before the Portman Bridge. Opens up on the bridge. And then once you get off that Portman Bridge, you're moving really slowly. Pretty much all the way to the Ironworkers, you guys. We've got an accident through the Cape Horn stretch on westbound Highway 1. And still actually do have another incident that popped up here right before the Ironworkers Bridge on westbound Highway 1. So you are crawling, poor man. From bridge to bridge, you guys. So 99 northbound here, if you're headed for the Oak Street Bridge, we have an incident before Shell Road. So you're backed up to about Westminster Highway and well into the city if you're headed for the Oak Street Bridge. Maple Ridge, a collision, Golden Ears on ramp from westbound Low Heat Highway. We have a crash in Surrey, 192nd northbound before 80th. New West, collision McBride and 6th Ave. Langley has a crash, 200th Street northbound before 86th. We have a crash in Burnaby, Barnett Highway at Suncor, delays both directions. Power outage in Langley, so you might run into some four-way stop procedures while they deal with these traffic light issues. 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
3: So, still got heavy rain happening, and there's still that rainfall warning in effect. Hopefully, by the afternoon, things will turn around and clear up for us. 16 is the high for today. It's raining in 14 in Vancouver.
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13: Well, it's $3,000, the jackpot for Thursday morning. We're not here tomorrow for Truth and Reconciliation Day, but Thursday morning we return, and we'll be throwing out a name there to call and collect $3,000. Now, that's spicy. 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
14: That's very spicy. 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So, we have your first keyword for today. It is Jack. J-A-C-K. 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
13: Yeah, so very sensually call out your name on
14: Thursday. It would be nice if you put a little bit of effort behind the names, Fraser, you know?

0: Well, it looks like Dennis Haskins. He played Principal Belding on Saved by the Bell. He passed away at 75 yesterday. Like, I started watching that.
1: And now for
0: you can play it.
1: Big news. I have decided where we're going for our trip.
2: Really? Where, sir?
1: Ready for this? We're going to camp out under the stars at Yosemite National Park.
3: He was the coolest principal ever. Seriously.
0: He was the coolest principal, yeah. And he had a hey, what is going on here? I got to watch that show. I got grandfathered in. I was way too young to watch it, but I had older brothers, right? So for me, this is like he was my favorite.
3: Yeah,
0: I never had a principal like him.
3: No, because that principal didn't exist, Christy.
0: Yeah.
3: It was principal of Bayside High, and actually, just looking at the list of the greatest TV principals of all time, he was rated the top TV principal of all time.
0: He was?
3: Yes, yes, for sure.
0: Had all sorts of. I don't want to know who came in at number two there.
3: You want to know who came in at number two? The principal of Boy Meets World.
0: Oh, yes.
3: Yeah, for sure.
0: Oh, I think we lost him this year, too.
3: Yeah, I think he did actually pass away this year. So, anyway, great show. I think that I watched it because of. Good-looking people. I mean, that's really why we watched that show, right? I mean,
0: Tiffany Amber Thiessen.
3: Good-looking people. And
0: the one that was in that stripper show later on.
3: That was Elizabeth Berkley, for sure.
0: Yeah, exactly.
3: But really, Principal Belding just held that show together. He was so cool.

0: really slow. Your slowdowns begin once you get to the Portman Bridge. We do have an accident through the Cape Horn stretch. We have another one before Sprott. And then we have a third on westbound Highway 1 right before the Iron Workers. And it is slow going all the way from the Portman Bridge to the Iron Workers right now. Collision in Abbotsford, Gladwin at McClure. Delays in all directions. Another in Abbotsford, Highway 11 southbound before Harris Road. We have a crash in Maple Ridge. Golden Ears southbound on ramp from westbound Lougheed Highway with crews there taking care of this. This is affecting both ways. 192nd south of 80th in Surrey, there's a crash. We have a crash in New West, McBride, 6th Avenue, and in Burnaby. We have a collision Barnett Highway right at Suncor. Delays are in both directions in that spot. The Vancouver Giants, fast, physical, relentless. 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
1: So we're still dealing with that rainfall warning, heavy, heavy rains, and we shook it up to about 16 today, which is good. It should also clear up later on this afternoon. Right now it's 14 in Vancouver.
2: 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Check one, two. It's Jack on tour.
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4: If you're into bands that ended 40, 54, 40 are at the Commodore Ballroom on October 9th and 10th. And then UB40, they're at the Commodore Ballroom on October 18th. IB40 as well, but that's more of a sad fact than a band name. Bruno Mars is at BC Place for 5 shows, October 14th, 16th, 17th, 20th, and 21st. We're Greedy in Vancouver. And the Smashing Pumpkins are at Rogers Arena. 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
1: There's something about a restaurant when you go and eat there and you feel the family vibe in there. 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

0: beverages, some dairy products, and those all go into effect today. If it sounds like he was a little sleepy when he said this, it's because he was.
1: They're going to come in, and they're going to say, sir, we are sorry. They've treated the United States very, very badly.
0: Because moments before this, he was snoozing at his desk. He was doing what 80-year-olds should do, nap. And then he woke up and started blurting out crap about Canada.
2: Well, you know what's happening. It's because Canada, he said, you know, Canada's discriminated against American alcohol as well as dairy and autos. So, you know, so he's fighting back. One guy, I don't know if you know this, this guy named James Lester, he founded the Sons of Vancouver Distillery, like, over 10 years ago. And he's been up and down with this trade war, you know, with things and decisions. They actually won, like, Whiskey of the Year this past year. So this is a big deal. It's going to affect his business. So do yourself a favor and go and try Sons of Vancouver Distillery.
0: Okay.
2: 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Because, like, well, that's what you got to do.
0: Your local business is going to be affected by this. Hey, we'll holler you out. Go help.
2: Spend your money locally. Yes, great local company like that. And, like, seriously, you're drinking the whiskey of the year.
0: Yes.
2: Whoa. Yeah. And no, you can't have any either. We don't want you to have our great whiskey.

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0: not going to be a $1,000 phone call on Thursday morning. 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
1: Yeah, that's pretty awesome. 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

0: Jack 96.9, this is Christy and Fraser in the Kintac studio. I don't know if you heard the good news. A guy in Surrey, he won the $32 million gold ball jackpot September 19th. $32 million.
1: Just feels good when it's local. You know, you want somebody in your community to win it.
0: Totally. And I love how forthcoming this guy was, because usually it's like, no, I'm going to continue to work. But people were like, how did you find out? And he was like, well, actually, I was going through a kind of a bad time. And I went for a drive to clear my head. And I ended up in White Rock and decided to check my ticket. And at first I thought it was $32,000. And no, it was $32 million.
1: Look at that.
0: So he started crying. He drove right to his sister's house.
1: Yeah.
0: And he plans on supporting his sister and his dad. He's buying them houses, cars, and he's buying himself a Dodge Challenger.
1: That's how you do it. That's how you do it, man. I love it.
0: Exactly.
1: I'm glad that somebody, when you win a lottery, I'm glad you got some plans, help people, do cool things.
0: Yeah.
1: We've got Christy's brother, Scott, on the phone here. He's wondering why you have him on the phone.
2: If this trickles down to my relationship with you, Christy, I would buy you whatever you want if I had $32 million.
0: Oh.
1: Okay. Just making sure. I thought, just checking. I thought this was some sort of an negotiation or something.
2: Well, I kind of felt that too. I'm just trying to put that fire out early, Fraser.
0: He's not wrong though. People say, accountants and lawyers say, the first thing you should do if you win the lottery is change your number.
1: Yes.

0: So lots of volume there. Mm. Well, we learned on the show today that Thomas Mueller, the amazing star player for the Vancouver Whitecaps, it's been one of their most successful seasons ever. He signed on for another year with the club.
1: Well, and guess what, ladies? He's single.
0: Uh-oh.
1: He's coming next season single.
0: And he is a pleasant man. Fun,
1: that's
0: kind.
1: What every gal's looking for. I'm not looking for hot or sexy. I'm looking for pleasant.
0: You should. Look for a pleasant person. That's a good
1: place
0: to start.
1: The older you get, I agree with you. I'm actually not even joking.
0: Yeah, really.
1: I do want a pleasant man.
0: Well, we learned that you might be surprised when you go to Rogers Arena during the upcoming Vancouver Canucks season, which kicks off tonight. Mm. Although, more on that home game in a second. But they're going to be changing from Coke, Coke from Pepsi at the arena. And a few people are fired up about it. You like what you like. That's cool. I get it. But you're going to have a few changes. And now the Canucks tonight are in Edmonton, but the home opener is on Thursday night here at Rogers Arena.
1: And we will have two sets of tickets to give away Thursday for you to go to the Vancouver Canucks home opener. Enjoy your Coca-Cola products.
0: Yes.
1: Your beer is going to be 1 cent more. 1 cent more.
0: One cent.
1: 1 cent. You get what I mean.
0: Yeah.
1: I don't know.
0: 1 cent? No!
1: About 25 minutes, you guys have another keyword coming your way for Christy and Fraser's $1,000 phone call. That jackpot is at $3,000 for Thursday. So good luck to you then, and please say hi to your dog for us.

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0: S-E-E-K-R. 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

0: The jackpot for Thursday morning's $1,000 phone call is actually $3,000. 2 days, no callbacks. Bad news for someone, good news for someone else.
1: Well, we have a new keyword for you. It is Rich, R-I-C-H. The keyword for this hour is Rich. You'll have till 11 a.m. to get it in. So send in Rich and your full name to 969-007.
0: And then Thursday morning, we won't be here tomorrow. Tomorrow is Truth and Reconciliation Day. But Thursday morning after 8 o'clock, listen for your name. And if we call out your name, you've got one song to call us back, and we will give you $3,000.

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0: the jackpot for Christian Fraser's $1,000 phone call is at $3,000. 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
1: 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It's Friday night and I feel all right. The party's here on the West Side.

0: right, so the jackpot for Christian Fraser's $1,000 phone call now with $3,000. 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So bad for somebody else, but this is good news for you because the jackpot keeps on growing and maybe it's you that wins a Thursday morning, huh?
1: That's right. New keyword for you. 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M-O-N-E-Y. 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Again, the keyword is money. 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
0: Yeah. All right, just after 8 o'clock is when this will happen, this sensual name-calling. Right after 8 o'clock on Thursday mornings. 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
2: If you're into bands that ended 40, 54, 40 are at the Commodore Ballroom on October 9th and 10th. And then UB40, they're at the Commodore Ballroom on October 18th. IB40 as well, but that's more of a sad fact than a band name. Bruno Mars is at BC Place for 5 shows, October 14th, 16th, 17th, 20th, and 21st. We're Greedy in Vancouver. And the Smashing Pumpkins are at Rogers Arena. That's on November 5th.
0: Jack into Vancouver. 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

Big League. It's on Jack 96.9. I'm Darren in for Jason Manning. 219. A little chilly out there. It's cloudy out there right now. It was raining this morning. Show of hands. Who's got a stew going? Who's got the slow cooker out? Who busted out the crock pot this morning? I'm realizing this is an audio medium. I can't see your hands, but I'm assuming the entire city has their hands up right now. The millisecond I woke up and heard the pitter-patter of raindrops on my window, I literally walked to the store and got everything I needed for a stew. I love this weather so much. It is supposed to rain on and off a little bit throughout the rest of the day. It is going to clear up for tomorrow, but it is Stew's Day after all. And I'm not going to be honest with you. It's kind of hard to focus on this thing I call a career, knowing there's stew waiting for me at home. But going to do our best.

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9: Jay.

0: Here's a pig doing the dishes. That was random. And so is this.
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2: Come here, baby. You know you drive me up a wall the way you make

Yeah, I feel like I'm going crazy too, because last night I was driving home and I was going by the Shell station on Knight, and I saw something I haven't seen in a very long time. People lining up for gas. Because gas was at like 193.9 or like 196.9 last night. I couldn't believe all the pumps were full. And then there was about two or three cars dangling out onto the road waiting for their turn to go in and fill up on some petrol. And it blew my mind because it reminded me of like, oh God, I would have been like 17. So it would have been between 2002 and 2003. Gas wars were going on. And I remember gas getting down to like 20 cents a liter. And people were filling up jerry cans. You could fill up your truck for like $15. It was, kids, it was a wild time to be alive when gas was well under a dollar. And right now I'm looking over on Gas Buddy. Some of the cheapest gas right now is around still like $1.95, $1.94. What is this? 1997? No, gas was like 50 cents back then. But you know, it's cheap. I like it. I like when gas is under $2. Let's keep that party going, shall we? Donna Summer, she works hard for the money and then puts it towards gas and is broke immediately. It's Jack 96.9.

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With Darren Wards filling in for Jason Manning on the drive home. 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

More like $3,000 phone call. Matthew didn't phone back quick enough this morning at 8, so Christy and Fraser dumped another grand into the jackpot, making the total $3,000. Thursday at 8 a.m. is when you'll have another shot to win that, but you can still get in to have your name announced Thursday morning at 8 if you text in cash. Cash. You want that cash, all 3,000 of it. 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
1: There's a fire starting in my heart, reaching a fever pitch. 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

That's Adele and Rolling in the Deep on Jack 96.9. I'm Darren. Very excited for the new Avengers movie. Not the re-release that they have in theaters right now, but the one coming out on December 18th, Avenger Doomsday, the newest one. But my favorite thing that's come out from all of the marketing is that Alan Cummings, who's going to be in the movie, said that he has no idea what the movie's about because everything is shot in a cupboard on a blue screen. So he doesn't know. He was there. He filmed. He did his lines. But he has no idea what the film is going to be about. And I feel that because, you know, that's his job. He goes into work, has no idea what's going on. And I feel like that's the same for all of us. We all show up to work, but none of us really know what we're doing.

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Shania Twain, it's on Jack 96.9. I'm Darren. Remember that in a couple of days, you're going to have to put those winter tires back on October 1st.

Winter tires required on pretty much all highways across the country, across the province, and you'll have to keep those on until either March 31st or April 30th, depending on the highway, as different winter rules apply to different highways across the province. But yeah, you got a couple more days. You got today and tomorrow, basically. And if you don't have those winter tires on, don't go on the highway, which I don't. I drove the Coca-Cola once in January, and I'll never do it again.

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1: 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You didn't mention yesterday that the Super Bowl actually lands on Valentine's Day in February.
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1: 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I do now.
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17: 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Traffic.
18: 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Just one incident of note. There is a crash Granville Street before West 70th Ave. Left-hand lane is blocked there. 969-007 if you have some more updates. Tonight, down to 10. A few clouds sticking around into tomorrow. A high of 15. Mix of sun and cloud and 16 on Thursday. And Friday, mix of sun and cloud. High of 17. It's mostly cloudy right now. We're sitting at 15.
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0: 96.9 with Gauthier at 4:30. I'm Darren, filling in for Jason Manning. Netflix has absolutely zero chill. In October, on the 21st, they are reinvigorating the famous Stanford Prison Experiment, which famously did not go so well for those college students. Well, don't worry, Netflix is now going to be releasing a reality show with a 6-episode arc doing the exact same thing.
1: In the early 70s, an infamous psychological experiment was conducted, the Stanford Prison Experiment.
2: It had 24 college students as participants. Half of them were assigned as guards, the other half inmates.
1: What would happen if we reran the experiment?
0: So famously, power trips got out of control and a bunch of people were injured. So Netflix was like, that sounds like damn fine TV. Let's bring it back. This is my thing with this, though. You're aware you're not in a prison. You're aware you're not a prisoner. You're aware they're not guards. That's where I'd have an issue. A guard would come up and be like, hey, maggot, get down on the ground right now. And I'd just be like, no, you can't physically hurt me. Netflix would get sued. But I guess that wouldn't make very

0: another reading of Jack Poetry.
1: Oh, life is bigger. It's bigger than you, and you are not me. The lengths that I would go to, the distance in your eyes. Oh no, I've said too much.

Election. Here's another Jack election promise. We will bring back the Vancouver Grizzlies and make certain that at least two players on the team are actual Grizzly Bears.

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5: 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A few of note, Highway 11 south of Claiborne Road, there is a crash delaying things in both directions. Knight Street, another crash southbound at East 61st Ave. Expect heavy delays there. And another one at Granville Street northbound right before West 70th. Left-hand lane is still blocked there. 96.9 007 if you have more updates. Weather tonight, a few clouds down to 10. A few clouds tomorrow, 15. A high of 16 on Thursday with a mix of sun and cloud. And the same sky on Friday with a high of 17. It's mostly cloudy right now, still sitting at 15.
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